0: one ticket, please. Long mercy, everybody's here. Hey, what's going on, man?
1: Yeah.
0: She's at home.

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0: Hey guys, it's Scott Bradley, and I want to share with you a package that I got from YouTube today. It came in this box covered in what appears to be tiny pictures of cat videos. Open it up, and inside we have a commemorative wall hanger congratulating me for passing 100,000 subscribers. It's a silver play button. Not sure what happens if you push it. It's kind of got this thick pane of glass in front of it. But at any rate, thank you, YouTube. I'm accepting this award, and I think it's going to look great on my signature white walls. And in all seriousness, thank you to YouTube for providing a platform for me to share my crazy ideas. Thank you to all the musicians that have appeared in my videos and have made them so fun. And thank you to you, the viewer. And remember that Scott Browdy loves you. Yes, I just love you.
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1: E per te sarà.
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a little quiet town, just south of the Mexican border, there lived a lovely Juanita, a banana grower's daughter. She longed to sing at the opera, but her father laughed and made fun. Still, Juanita would sing each day in the fields, soon as her work was done.

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1: Well, I sat back and thought about the things we used to do. It really meant a lot to me. You mean a lot to me.
0: I really mean that much to you?
1: Girl, you know it's true.

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0: wait, wait,
1: day.
0: Wait. Listen, if we just like change up the words and like, you know, change a little bit, we can maybe do something for Christmas. What do you think?
1: Okay.
0: Yeah, no problem.
1: No problem.
0: Can work?
1: Mm-hmm.
0: Yeah, okay.

massa. Yeah man, me see people them a walk wrong and smile up in a one another face. And I go on goody goody. But them what do that 365 days in the year, not just pan-